It's not time to make a change. Just relax, take it easy. You're still young, that's your fault. There's so much you have to know.

Yes, the bad times in life is like a telephone. You never know when it's a go ring. But when it ring, just pick it up and receive. When you finish, put down the receiver and carry on. Cause the sun will always shine.